0: Mishanda! In any country, so the stars, one more dead in it!
1: What did she say?
0: Keith!
1: What did she say?
0: Why that's not true?
2: Hey, don't worry! Hey, the girl, the Hadu! Come and kill her, the girl, Kazo!
3: Nihak is this! Salamat!